0: Ràdio Vic, 90.3 de la FM. How in the hell you gonna love somebody else? Can I get an amen here?
1: You gotta ask him. Yeah, I'm going to the party. But I'm not going to make friends.

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There was murder, there was rape. Their villages were burning. They were trying to escape. I couldn't meet their glances. I was staring at my shoes. It was acid, it was tragic. It was almost like the blues. It was almost like the blues. I have to die a little between each murderous thought. And when I'm finished thinking, I have to die a lot. There's torture and there's killing. And there's all my bad reviews. 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

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My father says I'm chosen. 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I listen to their story of the gypsies and the Jews. It was good. It wasn't boring. 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
1: You gotta ask me. 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
1: Ajuntament de Vic, Universitat de Vic, APSA, Aigües Vic, Vallès Salut, Consell Comarcal d'Osona, Coro Dental, Coberta Serveis Funeraris, Correus Associats, Fred Vic.
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3: You gotta ask me. Yeah, I'm going to the party, but I'm not going to make friends.

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When I get it wrong, you get it right, and I'm just a loner in your social life. 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